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1: From the Sky News Centre at midnight. Dolly Parton's died aged 80. Donald Trump says there's never been anyone like her, while fellow country music star Keith Urban says he's heartbroken and has no words. Sir Elton John says he's devastated. Some of her best known hits include Jolene and 9 to 5. Flags are being lowered across America in her honour. Her nephew Brian Seaver announced the news on Instagram.
2: Dolly called me and said she wants to rest in a beautiful bed of plush cotton because after a life wearing heavy rhinestones, she finally deserves to be comfortable and have some rest. Rest in peace, Aunt Dolly. May God bless Dolly Parton, and may God bless you all. She will always love you.
1: Dolly Parton tribute act Kelly O'Brien says behind the superstar was an incredibly kind woman.
3: We met backstage. She was all kind of dolled up. I told her what I did. She was a huge fan of anybody that, you know, was a tribute or impersonator, and she loved all of that. And she was so inclusive and just loving of everybody, and exactly how she was in the media, she was in real life.
1: Glastonbury Festival organisers have remembered her 2014 performance, calling her an untouchable legend. Elsewhere, the father of one of five young men killed in a crash on Teesside is understood to have had his home rammed shortly beforehand. 17 people have been arrested, with organised crime among the suspected offences. A second man's been charged with murder after a woman died following a fire in West London. Officers were called to an address in Hounslow last Wednesday. A 50-year-old woman died in hospital. At home, cervical screening kits are being offered for free in England for the first time. The NHS hopes the move will help 4 million women who aren't up to date with their appointments by allowing them to test themselves for HPV. And in sport, Celtic threw away a 4-goal lead as they were knocked out of their Champions League playoff at LASK in extra time. The Premiership champions lost 5-1 through on the night in Austria, having taken the lead through Callum McGregor.
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4: A fine day with plenty of sunshine for many of us and feeling very warm in some places. Cloudier with some rain in the north and west with a high today of 25 degrees Celsius.
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3, 2, 1, blast off. Hello to all the Camino Concept fiends. Presently out there on the concrete ribbons, old Billy Camino here with a thematic song list perfect for your travels. The title of today's show is Rock and Soul Mixer. Actually, for your purposes, you'll enjoy this as road tripping oldies. I'll get back at you periodically with vital, cogent intel, but by design, hopefully not too many times. You have places to go and people to meet, so far be it from me to ever pontificate, bloviate, or obfuscate. Bet you're already hammering the dashboard skins and cymbals to the surf beat of Dick Dale and the Deltones. But please, dear friends, keep one hand on the wheel and both eyes on the road and mirrors. Musical traffic coming at you almost immediately. We have Vanity Fair, Chris Montez, and includes, among others, Soul Survivors, a Buddy Holly double shot, Dion DiMucci, and also Dion and the Belmonts. But first, give it up, scratchy old vinyl party animals, for Harry Nilsson, to be followed by the legendary Chuck Berry. Yeah, baby.

0: It is called with Sarah Nemeth right there is Eclectical Musical Whiplash. Yeah, loyal listeners know to just deal with it. So while you are zooming to the next interstate rest stop, I got your six manning the Studio Camino Cons 2500 Series Command Center, which is clustered deep in the non-upper level confines of the singularly unique Casa Linda. Admittedly, with half a year of the desert southwest 110 plus Fahrenheits outside, this is a convenient spot to mitigate heat seizures and such, especially with my handy dandy fully stocked mini fridge. But I digress. Guess who's back in town? Dropping the needle on the Angels.
1: He went away, and you hung around and bothered me every night. And when I wouldn't go out with you, you said things that weren't very nice.

Well, suddenly it is the second quarter of our concept titled Rock and Soul Mixer. Your quasi-fictitious DJ presenter host, humbly at your service. Yeah, old Billy C, huh? Trusting that you enjoyed the fabulous messages during the break. And indeed, we are glad you, in fact, remained. So very cool hearing Stay by Maurice Williams and the Zodiacs to end the first quarter. The Stay track made history in 1960 when it became the shortest song to ever hit number one on the U.S. Billboard Hot 100 charts. The length was a mere minute and 36 seconds. Interesting to note, at age 15, Mr. Maurice wrote the classic hit in 1953. FYI, my Lindy Lou sent Stay out to her very own brother Lance in Pennsylvania. He fondly recalls how it was used to conclude every Friday night dance at a locally famous high school hotspot, the Rochester Legion. That was back in the late 60s, early 70s, when incidentally, Lance himself was a famous, distinguished State of Pennsylvania athlete as the two-time state champion in all-around gymnastics. Incredibly, he was a registered independent participant because his small high school did not have a gymnastic team budget. Truly a Hall of Famer, and we remain extremely impressed and proud. All right, Tommy James and the

0: Evans in Chicago, with Jim Dandy as Ms. Laverne Baker. In 1956, she reached number one on the USA Rhythm and Blues chart. Atta girl. A special dedication is looming right after a couple more of these awesome golden oldies. Seatbelts, y'all, yinzers, zonies, shakers, and shouters. Both Johnny Burnett and then Bobby Rydell are in the diamond passing lane.
1: Love will be mine. Searching. I'm always searching.
2: Jerry, can you cool it just a little bit? Same feeling, but not quite as loud. All right?
3: Take six.
2: Hold it, A natural.
3: Take seven.
2: One, two, three.

course, we sneak in Brenda Lee any chance we get. Let's see. Oh, yeah. Take 11. Hey, hey there, road trippers. We haven't any fun yet. Again, our rock and soul mixer is designed especially for the loyal Breaker Breaker 19ers out on the nation's tarmac circus. 18-wheelers. Four-wheelers, Harley Hogs, it don't make no, never mind. Okay, but Creedence is next, especially for a couple concept windshield groupies, usually on interstates 10, 40, and 15 in the Southwest. Yeah, baby, I'm spotlighting Hank Dudley Hargrove and Chris Rea. No, not that Chris Rea. Come on. And can't forget Tyler Texas Trench. Get it?

starting up here. Green light is on. Did you know with that classic cover, Ringo Starr became the first of the Beatles to have a number one hit as a solo act? How about that, trivia fiends? Okay, to paraphrase John Fogerty and the guys, we're heading up around the halftime intermission directly into the final 60 minutes of our concept titled Rock and Soul Music. How are we doing so far with that, my friends? Aha! New faces in new places. Come on in. Hey there. Yes, yins are very welcome. Studio Camino is wide open. So don't be hanging back, you newbies, rookies, first-timers, whomever. My Lindy Lou and her co-conspiratorial neighborhood dancing gal friends are out back by the pool. Join in with them. They'll have you shaking and baking in 2 seconds. Refreshments are available, and the buffet is stocked. Go for it. Where was I? Oh, yeah. Nostalgically, we are launching the third quarter from Woodstock, August 1969. So, kind of semi-quote, good afternoon, ladies and gentlemen. We are certainly delighted to be with you, featuring Country Joe and the Fish, to be followed by Arlo Guthrie. Not easy to follow those leadoff hitters, but I believe Jerry Lee Lewis, the killer himself, will be the cleanup hitter. Road trip of music. Never had it so good.

0: can't imagine a better way to launch the second half. Too awesome to have you and Hoot and John all here at the con. Tell you what, I'll enjoy the hot coffee and a couple of these huge, cream-filled, frosted crumpets while you and the guys do what thou doest. But first...
1: Testing! It's not even on. Go ahead.
2: Sure. Billy, I know how to read the screen now.
1: What do you mean by that?
2: I can see it's on.
1: What?
2: What's You're on? Recording this. Oh. I can see it. It's there. This is Linda as Wayne whatever.
3: Hi, everybody. This is Uncle John, Wayne Camino. If I may be so bold as to mention... You may refer to me as your personal entertainment concierge, and I am the adult in the room. Here we go. We will now continue with Studio Camino's semi-retired and erstwhile DJ emeritus, the 500-mile man himself, Hoot Johnson III, Esquire. And, as we always say, when HJ3 is at the mic, radio was never like this. The con is all yours. You may proceed accordingly.
1: Hello, Uncle John. This is Hoot Johnson. I love coffee. I love coffee just the way it is. Black. Nothing in it. No sugar. No cream. Just black. I understand that coffee, if you drink enough of it, it's going to extend your life. And if the coffee's good, the rest of the stuff just sort of flows.
0: And there they go. Candidly, I'm not exactly sure what that was all about. But I hope it was as good for me as it seemed to be for them. We now continue with, hey, what happened to all the frosted, cream-filled, yikes?
2: Wayne, whatever.

Yeah, it's far out, man. I don't know if you, I don't know, like how many, if you can dig how many people there are, man. Like I was rapping to the fuzz, right? Can you dig it? Man, there's supposed to be a million and a half people here by tonight. Can you dig that? New York State Thruway is closed, man. Yeah. A lot of freaks.

Hey, Joy, this is Lindy Lou. You're going to love it. Every little once in a while, however, not often enough, we hear from a gang of kids self-ascribed as the 50 Twistin' Little Lindas. Cracks me way the heck up. Memory serves every junior high dance I ever heard of. Indeed, they had about 50 Little Lindas, silly gigglers with lollipops, twisting their hearts out. But you know what? Socially wise, beyond their years, they always say that they are from Everytown, USA. Smart girls, indeed, yeah, in this crazy world of social media hackers. So the cuties enjoyed the lovely Leslie Gore. Thank you kindly, dear hearts, and thank you also for correcting my earlier mistake when I referred to this thematic concept as rock and roll music instead of rock and soul mixer. Tisk, tisk. You girlies are smart girlies. Can't slip nothing past them. And when I asked them if they had a song request, take a guess. Hey, Uncle Billy C, we want a twist. Fiends, twisting fiends.

hits just keep coming. Quite a triple play, huh? With Friends of Distinction, Frankie Valli and the Four Seasons, and also Soul Survivors with Road Tripping Horns Blown and everything. For the uninitiated, loyal oldies music pilgrims know the word Camino means the way, the journey, the road, life, whatever. And that's what we do. We share the way by sharing the universal language of music and laughter. It's all about making new memories with the most memorable music of our decades. We are After the Laughter. What do you say? Let's hammer the vinyl now.

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1: Iran and the US have agreed to a temporary truce with oil tankers allowed safe passage through the Strait of Hormuz for 2 weeks. Our reporter Lucy Gormanley has more.
2: After Donald Trump's apocalyptic warning yesterday to wipe out an entire civilization, Iran put forward a 10-point peace plan with negotiations now set to take place in Pakistan. The US and Israel will pause their operations in Iran. In turn, Tehran will allow oil tankers through the Strait of Hormuz in cooperation with their military. But Iranian officials say the war isn't over yet.
1: Well, the Prime Minister is travelling to the Middle East today to discuss fully reopening the strait with leaders in the region. Keir Starmer says they must do all they can to turn it into a lasting agreement. The head of the NHS says resident doctors' strikes have been deliberately timed to cause havoc as they enter their second day. Sir Jim Mackey, the chief executive of NHS England, says many hospitals have been struggling to fill rotas, but that the service is in as good a place it can be. Wes Streeting also says the public are getting fed up with them, while Tory leader Kemi Badenoch is calling for a ban on doctors' strikes. Well, Sam Taylor-Smith is a Bristol-based resident psychiatrist.
3: Slightly more investment in the pay packet and a couple of other areas as well to iron out. I don't think we're a million miles away from a tangible deal, but I think we do need to see those things, as we've highlighted in our letter to Wes Streeting, before we could consider putting it to members.
1: A Strictly Come Dancing star who was arrested on suspicion of rape will face no charges. He was arrested in October last year in connection with an alleged incident in 2024 not thought to have been against a contestant or dancer on the show. It's after another male star on the show was arrested on suspicion of rape. Neither of them have been named. And beavers have been reintroduced in Bedfordshire after 400 years of being extinct there. It's hoped they'll help the natural environment with their dam-building abilities, which help other species with breeding and us with

0: You can claim for free direct to your lender or the financial ombudsman, or you can wait for the scheme to be set up by the FCA.
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2: A fine day with plenty of sunshine for many of us and feeling very warm in some places. Cloudier with some rain in the north and west, with a high today of 25 degrees Celsius.

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1: Iran and the US have agreed to a temporary truce with oil tankers allowed safe passage through the Strait of Hormuz for 2 weeks. Our reporter Lucy Gormanley has more.
2: After Donald Trump's apocalyptic warning yesterday to wipe out an entire civilization, Iran put forward a 10-point peace plan with negotiations now set to take place in Pakistan. The US and Israel will pause their operations in Iran. In turn, Tehran will allow oil tankers through the Strait of Hormuz in cooperation with their military. But Iranian officials say the war isn't over yet.
1: Well, the Prime Minister is travelling to the Middle East today to discuss fully reopening the strait with leaders in the region. Keir Starmer says they must do all they can to turn it into a lasting agreement. The head of the NHS says resident doctors' strikes have been deliberately timed to cause havoc as they enter their second day. Sir Jim Mackey, the chief executive of NHS England, says many hospitals have been struggling to fill rotas, but that the service is in as good a place it can be. Wes Streeting also says the public are getting fed up with them, while Tory leader Kemi Badenoch is calling for a ban on doctors' strikes. Well, Sam Taylor-Smith is a Bristol-based resident psychiatrist.
3: Slightly more investment in the pay packet and a couple of other areas as well to iron out. I don't think we're a million miles away from a tangible deal, but I think we do need to see those things, as we've highlighted in our letter to Wes Streeting, before we could consider putting it to members.
1: A Strictly Come Dancing star who was arrested on suspicion of rape will face no charges. He was arrested in October last year in connection with an alleged incident in 2024 not thought to have been against a contestant or dancer on the show. It's after another male star on the show was arrested on suspicion of rape. Neither of them have been named. And beavers have been reintroduced in Bedfordshire after 400 years of being extinct there. It's hoped they'll help the natural environment with their dam-building abilities, which help other species with breeding and us with flooding. From Radio News Hub, I'm Frankie Hairsign.
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1: A fine day with plenty of sunshine for many of us and feeling very warm in some places. Cloudier with some rain in the north and west, with a high today of 25 degrees Celsius.

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Hi there, it's Aaron Bennett here, reminding you to join me for Nice and Easy every Sunday evening from 7 o'clock. 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
1: Iran and the US have agreed to a temporary truce with oil tankers allowed safe passage through the Strait of Hormuz for 2 weeks. Our reporter Lucy Gorman-Lee has more.
2: After Donald Trump's apocalyptic warning yesterday to wipe out an entire civilization, Iran put forward a 10-point peace plan with negotiations now set to take place in Pakistan. The US and Israel will pause their operations in Iran. In turn, Tehran will allow oil tankers through the Strait of Hormuz in cooperation with their military. But Iranian officials say the war isn't over yet.
1: Well, the Prime Minister is travelling to the Middle East today to discuss fully reopening the strait with leaders in the region. Keir Starmer says they must do all they can to turn it into a lasting agreement. The head of the NHS says resident doctors' strikes have been deliberately timed to cause havoc as they enter their second day. Sir Jim Mackey, the chief executive of NHS England, says many hospitals have been struggling to fill rotas, but that the service is in as good a place it can be. Wes Streeting also says the public are getting fed up with them, while Tory leader Kemi Badenoch is calling for a ban on doctors' strikes. Well, Sam Taylor-Smith is a Bristol-based resident psychiatrist.
3: Slightly more investment in the pay packet and a couple of other areas as well to iron out. I don't think we're a million miles away from a tangible deal, but I think we do need to see those things, as we've highlighted in our letter to Wes Streeting, before we could consider putting it to members.
1: A Strictly Come Dancing star who was arrested on suspicion of rape will face no charges. He was arrested in October last year in connection with an alleged incident in 2024 not thought to have been against a contestant or dancer on the show. It's after another male star on the show was arrested on suspicion of rape. Neither of them have been named. And beavers have been reintroduced in Bedfordshire after 400 years of being extinct there. It's hoped they'll help the natural environment with their dam-building abilities, which help other species with breeding and us with flooding. From Radio News Hub, I'm Frankie Hairsine.
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1: A fine day with plenty of sunshine for many of us and feeling very warm in some places. Cloudier with some rain in the north and west, with a high today of 25 degrees Celsius.

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1: Iran and the US have agreed to a temporary truce with oil tankers allowed safe passage through the Strait of Hormuz for 2 weeks. Our reporter Lucy Gormanly has more.
2: After Donald Trump's apocalyptic warning yesterday to wipe out an entire civilization, Iran put forward a 10-point peace plan with negotiations now set to take place in Pakistan. The US and Israel will pause their operations in Iran. In turn, Tehran will allow oil tankers through the Strait of Hormuz in cooperation with their military. But Iranian officials say the war isn't over yet.
1: Well, the Prime Minister is travelling to the Middle East today to discuss fully reopening the strait with leaders in the region. Keir Starmer says they must do all they can to turn it into a lasting agreement. The head of the NHS says resident doctors' strikes have been deliberately timed to cause havoc as they enter their second day. Sir Jim Mackey, the chief executive of NHS England, says many hospitals have been struggling to fill rotas, but that the service is in as good a place it can be. Wes Streeting also says the public are getting fed up with them, while Tory leader Kemi Badenoch is calling for a ban on doctors' strikes. Well, Sam Taylor-Smith is a Bristol-based resident psychiatrist.
3: Slightly more investment in the pay packet and a couple of other areas as well to iron out. I don't think we're a million miles away from a tangible deal, but I think we do need to see those things, as we've highlighted in our letter to Wes Streeting, before we could consider putting it to members.
1: A Strictly Come Dancing star who was arrested on suspicion of rape will face no charges. He was arrested in October last year in connection with an alleged incident in 2024 not thought to have been against a contestant or dancer on the show. It's after another male star on the show was arrested on suspicion of rape. Neither of them have been named. And beavers have been reintroduced in Bedfordshire after 400 years of being extinct there. It's hoped they'll help the natural environment with their dam-building abilities, which help other species with breeding and us with flooding. From Radio News Hub, I'm Frankie Hairsine.
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1: A fine day with plenty of sunshine for many of us and feeling very warm in some places. Cloudier with some rain in the north and west, with a high today of 25 degrees Celsius.

floor, I just strangled me a goat. 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
1: Iran and the US have agreed to a temporary truce with oil tankers allowed safe passage through the Strait of Hormuz for 2 weeks. Our reporter Lucy Gorman-Lee has more.
2: After Donald Trump's apocalyptic warning yesterday to wipe out an entire civilization, Iran put forward a 10-point peace plan with negotiations now set to take place in Pakistan. The US and Israel will pause their operations in Iran. In turn, Tehran will allow oil tankers through the Strait of Hormuz in cooperation with their military. But Iranian officials say the war isn't over yet.
1: Well, the Prime Minister is travelling to the Middle East today to discuss fully reopening the strait with leaders in the region. Keir Starmer says they must do all they can to turn it into a lasting agreement. The head of the NHS says resident doctors' strikes have been deliberately timed to cause havoc as they enter their second day. Sir Jim Mackey, the chief executive of NHS England, says many hospitals have been struggling to fill rotas, but that the service is in as good a place it can be. Wes Streeting also says the public are getting fed up with them, while Tory leader Kemi Badenoch is calling for a ban on doctors' strikes. Well, Sam Taylor-Smith is a Bristol-based resident psychiatrist.
3: Slightly more investment in the pay packet and a couple of other areas as well to iron out. I don't think we're a million miles away from a tangible deal, but I think we do need to see those things, as we've highlighted in our letter to Wes Streeting, before we could consider putting it to members.
1: A Strictly Come Dancing star who was arrested on suspicion of rape will face no charges. He was arrested in October last year in connection with an alleged incident in 2024 not thought to have been against a contestant or dancer on the show. It's after another male star on the show was arrested on suspicion of rape. Neither of them have been named. And beavers have been reintroduced in Bedfordshire after 400 years of being extinct there. It's hoped they'll help the natural environment with their dam-building abilities, which help other species with breeding and us with flooding. From Radio News Hub, I'm Frankie Hairsine.
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1: A fine day with plenty of sunshine for many of us and feeling very warm in some places. Cloudier with some rain in the north and west, with a high today of 25 degrees Celsius.

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0: part of being happy. 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But I really enjoy my life. I enjoy people, and I just am happy to get to make a living at what I love to do.
1: I'm proud of every year I've lived. What is somebody once said, age is mind over matter. If you don't mind, then it don't matter. And I don't mind.

Jolene. Before that, Dolly Parton, Love is Like a Butterfly, Jolene, which was actually played at my mum's funeral, ironically. Jolene, one of my mum's favourite songs. Before that, of course, Dolly and Kenny and Islands in a Stream. We're paying tribute this morning, and we will be playing a number of songs from Dolly Parton over the next 3 hours. Born in a one-room cabin in the Tennessee Mountains, the fourth of 12 children, she started writing songs as a little girl and never stopped. By her early 20s, she had already proven she could write hits, one just for herself, but for other people. Early on, she co-wrote Put It On Until Tomorrow with her uncle Bill Owens, a top 20 country hit for Bill Phillips. She also wrote Fuel of Flame for Skeeter Davis. She wrote To Daddy for Emmylou Harris. She also wrote Kentucky Gambler for Mary Hagrid. And she even wrote Waltz Me to Heaven, how ironic, for Waylon Jennings. And of course, she wrote The Strange for Kenny Rogers. And of course, the biggest hit of them all, I Will Always Love You. Dolly wrote that. A heartfelt goodbye to her mentor, Porter Wagoner. Years later, Whitney, of course, recorded that, and it turned into the biggest selling single of that time as well. And Dolly joked about, when asked about that particular song, you know, did you feel disappointed that it wasn't a big hit for herself? She said no, but I could think of 6 million reasons why I was quite happy with that. Of course, she also wrote, which I forgot about this one, Coat of Many Colours. She wrote, of course, we just played Jolene. We've got 9 to 5 still to come in the next hour. We've got Light of the Clear Moon, Blue Moon, and hundreds more. Country queen, pop crossover artist, actress, businesswoman, philanthropist, and always the sharpest, kindest, and funniest person in the room. We remember you, Dolly. You are literally amazing. Rest easy. We all love you.

Gilbert Sullivan, who of course will be my guest on the show on Bank Holiday Monday. Looking forward to that. Before that, Carol King and I Feel the Earth Move. Only when I walk. Only when I walk in the morning. Now, I was just looking, you know, do you remember school dinners from the 60s or the 70s even? I've got a list of a few that I'll do. So I'll do the 60s ones now. At number 10, cheese pie and potato and vegetables, and possibly followed up with a steamed syrup pudding and custard. Number 9, stew and dumplings, and then that tapioca pudding, or frog's boil as we used to call it. And number 8, meat pie and potato and gravy with a jam spudger and custard. And then a corned beef hash at number 7 with bread and butter pudding. Number 6, fish, mashed potato and peas. I guess that's another way of putting it. Oh, I suppose, yeah. Well, a bit of an apple pie and crumble. And then you've got number 5, liver and onions with mash, spotted dick and custard. Not altogether, obviously. Number 4, minced beef, potato and carrots with semolina, which I thought was frog's spawn, really. I thought that was tapioca pudding with a different name. And, of course, you have to have that blob of jam, don't you? Number 3, shepherd's pie with treacle sponge and custard. Number 2, sausage mash, potato and peas and a bit of rice pudding in. Of course, that all-important jam, and roast beef, potatoes, cabbage and gravy with a bit of jam, roly-poly and custard. Those were the big ones in the 1960s. We'll have a look at the 1970s very, very shortly. Some of them are pretty similar, I would guess, but we'll see.

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And another child grows up to be somebody you just love to burn. Mom loves the both of them. You see, it's in the blood. Both kids are good and bomb.

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You can't leave, cause your heart is there. But you can't stay, cause you've been somewhere else. You can't cry, cause you look broke.

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It's like the Family Stone. Now, we've just looked at the 60s school dinners. Well, let's have a look at the 1970s. More than we will remember this, I guess. Beef burger at number 10 with chips and beans, followed by jelly blancmange. Was that the pink blancmange? Or ice cream, of course. At number 9, it was a cheese flan with chips and potatoes, or potatoes, I should say. And a put dessert of an Arctic roll. At number 8, minced beef mashed potato with a chocolate sponge and chocolate custard. Oh, yes. Again, that roast dinner with vegetables pops up. No roasty potatoes. It just says roast dinner. I guess it comes with roast potatoes. With the dessert of treacle sponge and custard. Number 6, corned beef hash. And a bit of rice pudding and jam, of course. Meat pie and gravy. Oh, yes, and a little mash. Apple pie and custard. Number 4, fish fingers, chips and peas. I had fish fingers for me breakfast yesterday. Would you believe that? Yeah, possibly. Maybe. Who knows? And then, of course, it was butterscotch tart. Number 3 is shepherd's pie with jam sponge and custard. Number 2, spam fritters, chips and beans. And for the dessert, a bit of cornflake tart and a bit of custard. And the number 1 in the 70s for the school meals goes to sausage mash, peas and gravy

followed by that chocolate concrete dessert, or sponge as it was probably known. It was sort of concrete on the top, with a little bit of the old pink custard. Now, do you have a favourite school meal when you were going to school back in the day? What was your go-to? What did you look forward to most in the week, apart from finishing school and going home? Let me know. Drop me a message, studio@breakfastradio.co.uk, or drop me a message, of course, through the usual social media.

Now the Who with a little Happy Jack. Before that, Lindisfarne and Beat Me on the Corner. Now the other day, the young lady Karen up in the north said, any chance of a little bit of David Soul and a particular song? Well, if I remember correctly, was it this one, Karen?

one of my favourite Bond movies, The Spy Who Loved Me, and it was Roger's favourite Bond movie. He told me that himself, and he said it in interviews in the past as well. Nobody Does It Better, of course. That was Marvin Hamlisch, with written by him and performed by the fabulous lady herself. Now, we were talking school dinners from the 60s and the 70s. Now, Andy's messaged in and said, oh yes, I used to love what we called the chocolate crunch and pink custard. I think the crunch came from it being an overcooked chocolate brownie. Yes, I have to agree with that one as well, Andy. And you had to have good teeth to eat it. But he follows on, but it was great. Easy enough to make the pink custard today, of course. Yeah, it's easy. But I've never found anything that's quite matches the texture of the 1970s school dinner. Chocolate crunch, yeah. Shame. Yes, I agree. I might have a go at it. I don't want to make the crunch, because then I'd be burning a nice chocolate brownie, wouldn't I? But, you know, maybe just for experimental purposes, I'll have a little go at that. What do you think?

go, a little Queen and Spread Your Wings with That Smokey, It's Your Life. Just about wrapping up 60s and 70s this morning. Up to the news at 8 we go with a little Dusty Springfield and a little Crispin St. Peters.

It always does it to the last moment, doesn't it? So bear with me a minute. We're going to have to reboot the system very, very quickly. I do apologise about that. But hopefully we'll be back momentarily. There we go. Just right. Let's quickly reboot the playout system. And I will be back with you momentarily into the bar and heading up to our news very, very shortly. Maybe a shorter version of this next song, but we will wait and see, as they say. But fingers crossed, we will get there. It's just one of those things. It happens. It's called technology. As I said before, turntables. I need to get some turntables, a couple of ones, a couple of cart machines. And at the end of the day, hopefully, everything will work according to plan, as they say. But you never know. You never know. Should we try that again?

love as a decent human being. I want to be thought of when you think of me when I'm gone. I'd like you to smile to think, oh, she was funny, or, oh, she had a good sense of humor. Yeah. I just hope I leave something good behind for other people to enjoy.

back to your second hour of your Wednesday morning breakfast show. Two from Dolly again, 9 to 5, of course, from the film of the same name. And she actually said actually how she came up with that song while making 9 to 5. She said she had acrylic nails and she would tap at the nails and and then at the end of the day she'd go home, get the guitar out, write some more of the song, go back, do a bit more, and that's how the song came back, tapping her nails. What a talented lady she, well, we know she's a talented lady. Of course, there we are with the original version of I Will Always Love You from Dolly Parton, who of course wrote the song and of course became a massive hit for Whitney Houston. And Andy said, much prefer Dolly's own recording of I Will Always Love You to the Whitney cover. I think, I mean, as I mentioned before, with Whitney, that song became a massive, massive hit, obviously one of the biggest selling singles ever of that decade. And of course, Dolly said, I think I mentioned this in the last hour, but Dolly said, when asked, do you feel sorry that the song didn't, you know, was not a bigger hit for you? She went, no, not really. It made me $6 million. Well, we'll be doing some more songs from Dolly in the next hour as well, paying tribute to the amazing lady who we lost yesterday, to the evil, as we've discovered now, of cancer. Right, some Bad Boys Inc. for you right now.

Good friend of the show, Nathan Moore, there, Brother Beyond. He ain't no competition. Before that, Bad Boys Inc. and Don't Talk to Me About Love. Oh, you can if you want. It's entirely up to you. Do you love me? Platonically, of course. Right, let's take a look at what day it is today. We know it's Wednesday. It is the 26th of August, day 238 of this very year of 2026. 127 days left of the year. It's flying by, it really is. And of course, we're halfway through the week. So we're heading towards the weekend, better known as Hump Day. Don't know where that came from. I'm guessing it got to the top of the hill. That's the hump. Yeah, let's stick to that particular story. It's National Dog Day today. The perfect day for telling dog stories, or, you know, those sort of things. Anyway, Women Equality Day today. Obviously, this was origins in the USA. I'm not sure how that's going these days. But, you know, it's always good to be equally supportive of the ladies in our lives, or just generally ladies. It got its own day, National Toilet Paper Day. A bit silly, but, you know, it's one thing we all need at the end of the day, isn't it? And what else have we got? National Cherry Ice Lolly Day today. Okay. I like cherries, generally speaking. The darker the cherry, you know? Definitely do like that. I'm not sure about cherries in a pie. Not sure. And don't talk to me about glacier cherries. No. Absolutely not. No. Anyway, those are your days for today. We'll do more on the show tomorrow.

0: Council. Promised Land before that, Dancing with Myself, Billy Idol, and before that, Smiths, and that Charming Man. Still to come on the show this morning, we of course will have my Rook of the Week from Rosie, and of course after nine we'll be mixing that tape up for you, and it's a good one this week, a good choice of songs from a couple of people, and I'll tell you who they are when we introduce it. But right now, my record of the week comes from the absolutely fabulous and the beautiful Rosie Smith. It's called Saying Goodbye.
1: Breakfast with Piers, record of the week.

Two songs back to back. That's a new one from the Claimers. It's called You May Offend. And before that, new single from Lulu. And I'm In Love. It is The Breakfast Show. It is coming up to 20... let's do it the other way around. Coming up to 8.39. Yeah, it's all right. 21 minutes to the hour of 9 o'clock. Don't forget, after 9, of course, it will be your mixtape choice. And we'll be playing a couple more songs from Dolly as well, as we pay tribute to the amazing lady that we lost to cancer yesterday. I hate that disease. I really, really do hate that. Right, a bit of Christopher Berg right now. This is Sailing Away, and then we'll follow that up with some Fleetwood Mac.

That's a little bit of Gypsy Dad in Fleetwood Mac before that Chris Burke and Sending Away. Karen's just messaged, she said, if I'm not here tomorrow morning, I'm not going to say why, but all I will, well, I'm not going to say the reason why, but she's got the workmen outside at the moment since 7:15 this morning, banging, cracking. I'm assuming they're digging up the road. Sorry to hear that. Turn the volume up. Entertain the workmen at the same time. Right, let's have a look at the celebrity birthdays this morning. We're starting with Alison Steadman. She turns 80 years old today. English actress better known for Abigail's Party, of course, and Gavin and Stacey. Shirley Manson, 60 years old today, is the Scottish singer, lead singer with Garbage. Or she is the lead singer with Garbage, I should say that. Chris Boardman, so 58 years old today, British Olympic gold medalist in cycling. Stephen Bartlett is 34, entrepreneur, Dragon's Den investor, and very strange person with the Diary of the CEO podcast. Yes, I've watched that. Very strange. The fabulous Monica Galletti, 51 years old today, TV chef and TV presenter, obviously MasterChef The Professionals. And I did like her TV series where she went round to all these luxury resorts as well with, I can't remember who the other person she went round, but I did enjoy it. I hope they make some more of those. Paula Hawkins, 54 years old today. She's a British author for the book The Girl on the Train. A sequel to that was The Girl Waiting for the Train. Only joking. Mae Muller, British singer-songwriter, turns 29 today. Chris Pine, the actor, of course, Star Trek, Wonder Woman, and others. He wasn't Wonder Woman, okay? 46 years old today. Branford Marshalls, 66 years old today. American jazz saxophonist and composer Valerie Simpson turns 80 today. American songwriter and singer, co-writer of Ain't No Mountain High Enough. If I thought about it, I could have played that, but no. And finally, Macaulay Culkin. Have a guess how old Macaulay Culkin from the Home Alone series is? Have a guess. No, you're wrong. He's 46 years old today. My goodness. How does that make you feel when you watched him as a kid beating up the baddies in Home Alone? Yes. 46 years old today. My goodness, Macaulay Culkin. Anyway, if it's your birthday, a very happy birthday from all of us here on The Breakfast Show this morning. Let's take a bit of a song from a movie. This is from The Secret of My Success. Of course, Helen Slater, I should say, and what's the other guy? Oh, he'll come to me.

No, I was only joking. I do know, it was Michael J. Fox. One of my favourite films, actually. With Helen Slater as well. And I think it had the bad guy in it. Was the guy that... Did he play Hannibal Hayes in that series? Hannibal Hayes and Kid Curry? Sure it was. Pete Jewell, or was it the other one? Or the one that replaced him when Pete Jewell died? I can't remember, to be perfectly honest. But there you go. Right, news coming next. They're taking us there. We'll do a bit of Simply Red and a little Crowded House. And I'll see you after the news. Guess what? 9 a.m.

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1: Iran and the US have agreed to a temporary truce with oil tankers allowed safe passage through the Strait of Hormuz for 2 weeks. Our reporter Lucy Gormanly has more.
2: After Donald Trump's apocalyptic warning yesterday to wipe out an entire civilization, Iran put forward a 10-point peace plan with negotiations now set to take place in Pakistan. The US and Israel will pause their operations in Iran. In turn, Tehran will allow oil tankers through the Strait of Hormuz in cooperation with their military. But Iranian officials say the war isn't over yet.
1: Well, the Prime Minister is travelling to the Middle East today to discuss fully reopening the strait with leaders in the region. Keir Starmer says they must do all they can to turn it into a lasting agreement. The head of the NHS says resident doctors' strikes have been deliberately timed to cause havoc as they enter their second day. Sir Jim Mackey, the chief executive of NHS England, says many hospitals have been struggling to fill rotas, but that the service is in as good a place it can be. Wes Streeting also says the public are getting fed up with them, while Tory leader Kemi Badenoch is calling for a ban on doctors' strikes. Well, Sam Taylor-Smith is a Bristol-based resident psychiatrist.
3: Slightly more investment in the pay packet and a couple of other areas as well to iron out. I don't think we're a million miles away from a tangible deal, but I think we do need to see those things, as we've highlighted in our letter to Wes Streeting, before we could consider putting it to members.
1: A Strictly Come Dancing star who was arrested on suspicion of rape will face no charges. He was arrested in October last year in connection with an alleged incident in 2024 not thought to have been against a contestant or dancer on the show. It's after another male star on the show was arrested on suspicion of rape. Neither of them have been named. And beavers have been reintroduced in Bedfordshire after 400 years of being extinct there. It's hoped they'll help the natural environment with their dam-building abilities, which help other species with breeding and us with flooding. From Radio News Hub, I'm Frankie Hairsine.
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6: Try to

He's 17 and it's really all right, unless you need a jacket potato, in which case I'd probably try and send somebody else. It's 19 minutes away from 10. Very good morning. It's the morning show, Andy with you right through until lunchtime today. Now, smokers who want to quit have the best chance of doing so if they use nicotine e-cigarettes. Now, that's according to a review out today. The Cochrane

passing hours, pinching all the pollen from the cauliflowers. I'd like to be a busy, busy bee, being just as busy as a bee can be, flying round the garden, the sweetest ever seen, taking back the honey to the

marking the halfway point in our working week then. It's our Retro Chat, third and final hour of Wednesday's programme. And musically then, taking you back to the 26th of August 1982. We're doing the 80s this week. So we started off on Monday with 1980. And by Wednesday, just the logical progression of things, we've made it to 1982. And a big climb then in our chart. In fact, there's a few big climbers. First up, 23 places at 10 for Heck at 100, and they don't want to be nobody's fool. It's a climb of 3 for Toto Coelho with I Eat Cannibals at 9, and dropping down 4 last week at 4, this week at 8 for Yazoo and Don't Go. From the TV series The Kids from Fame, it's a climb of 19 at 7 for High Fidelity, and from the film Fame, and also from the TV series now, Irene Cara this week dropping down 3 places, former number 1 this week at 6. Moving into the top 5, and a huge jump up 22 places for Duran Duran and Save a

Boys Town Gang, climbing two places at four, and I can't take my eyes off you. 30 minutes past 11. A very good morning then. Welcome to our midweek retro chat. Now, a band that had been kicking around for about a year at this point, they'd had a big hit starting in around about September, October of 81 with their take on Tainted Love. Their follow-up doing the thing now in August of 1982, and this week a climb of 10 places for Soft Cell.

last week, number 13 in the charts. This week up 10 to 3 at Soft Cell and Wasp. It's the Retro Charts on your favourite station on your favourite day of the week. Yeah, we're that halfway point between the start and the end of the week. And, of course, the news that this coming Monday is a bank holiday. I knew that would cheer you up. Now let's get into the top two. And non-mover a go-go this week. Survivor and the Eye of the Tiger. It's number

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1: Iran and the US have agreed to a temporary truce with oil tankers allowed safe passage through the Strait of Hormuz for 2 weeks. Our reporter Lucy Gorman-Lee has more.
2: After Donald Trump's apocalyptic warning yesterday to wipe out an entire civilization, Iran put forward a 10-point peace plan with negotiations now set to take place in Pakistan. The US and Israel will pause their operations in Iran. In turn, Tehran will allow oil tankers through the Strait of Hormuz in cooperation with their military. But Iranian officials say the war isn't over yet.
1: Well, the Prime Minister is travelling to the Middle East today to discuss fully reopening the strait with leaders in the region. Keir Starmer says they must do all they can to turn it into a lasting agreement. The head of the NHS says resident doctors' strikes have been deliberately timed to cause havoc as they enter their second day. Sir Jim Mackey, the chief executive of NHS England, says many hospitals have been struggling to fill rotas, but that the service is in as good a place it can be. Wes Streeting also says the public are getting fed up with them, while Tory leader Kemi Badenoch is calling for a ban on doctors' strikes. Well, Sam Taylor-Smith is a Bristol-based resident psychiatrist.
3: Slightly more investment in the pay packet and a couple of other areas as well to iron out. I don't think we're a million miles away from a tangible deal, but I think we do need to see those things, as we've highlighted in our letter to Wes Streeting, before we could consider putting it to members.
1: A Strictly Come Dancing star who was arrested on suspicion of rape will face no charges. He was arrested in October last year in connection with an alleged incident in 2024 not thought to have been against a contestant or dancer on the show. It's after another male star on the show was arrested on suspicion of rape. Neither of them have been named. And beavers have been reintroduced in Bedfordshire after 400 years of being extinct there. It's hoped they'll help the natural environment with their dam-building abilities, which help other species with breeding and us with flooding. From Radio News Hub, I'm Frankie Hairsine.
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1: A fine day with plenty of sunshine for many of us and feeling very warm in some places. Cloudier with some rain in the north and west, with a high today of 25 degrees Celsius.
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1: In the Champions League, Arsenal claimed a narrow quarterfinals first leg victory over Sporting Lisbon, putting their first back-to-back losses of the season behind them as Kai Havertz netted the only goal of the game in stoppage time. Meanwhile, Liverpool face Paris Saint-Germain tonight in their Champions League quarterfinal. In a huge game in the battle for the playoffs in the Championship, Southampton dominated Wrexham, beating them 5-1 to leapfrog the Welsh side into sixth place. Manchester United players are backing Michael Carrick to lead the club on a permanent basis. Carrick has transformed United since taking the job until the end of the season, guiding them to third in the league. Winger Amad Diallo says he'd love to see him stay.
7: He's been here not too long, but he's been doing very good. He's not the player who decide if he's going to be the manager, but yeah, we are really happy to have him as a manager.
1: And in snooker, Polish teenager Michał Szczebarczyk has become the youngest player to win a world championship match after defeating former women's world champion Onyi Ng. He's just 15 years, 2 months and 25 days old.

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Zumba.

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1: Iran and the US have agreed to a temporary truce with oil tankers allowed safe passage through the Strait of Hormuz for 2 weeks. Our reporter Lucy Gorman-Lee has more.
2: After Donald Trump's apocalyptic warning yesterday to wipe out an entire civilization, Iran put forward a 10-point peace plan with negotiations now set to take place in Pakistan. The US and Israel will pause their operations in Iran. In turn, Tehran will allow oil tankers through the Strait of Hormuz in cooperation with their military. But Iranian officials say the war isn't over yet.
1: Well, the Prime Minister is travelling to the Middle East today to discuss fully reopening the strait with leaders in the region. Keir Starmer says they must do all they can to turn it into a lasting agreement. The head of the NHS says resident doctors' strikes have been deliberately timed to cause havoc as they enter their second day. Sir Jim Mackey, the chief executive of NHS England, says many hospitals have been struggling to fill rotas, but that the service is in as good a place it can be. Wes Streeting also says the public are getting fed up with them, while Tory leader Kemi Badenoch is calling for a ban on doctors' strikes. Well, Sam Taylor-Smith is a Bristol-based resident psychiatrist.
3: Slightly more investment in the pay packet and a couple of other areas as well to iron out. I don't think we're a million miles away from a tangible deal, but I think we do need to see those things, as we've highlighted in our letter to Wes Streeting, before we could consider putting it to members.
1: A Strictly Come Dancing star who was arrested on suspicion of rape will face no charges. He was arrested in October last year in connection with an alleged incident in 2024 not thought to have been against a contestant or dancer on the show. It's after another male star on the show was arrested on suspicion of rape. Neither of them have been named. And beavers have been reintroduced in Bedfordshire after 400 years of being extinct there. It's hoped they'll help the natural environment with their dam-building abilities, which help other species with breeding and us with flooding. From Radio News Hub, I'm Frankie Hairsine.
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1: A fine day with plenty of sunshine for many of us and feeling very warm in some places. Cloudier with some rain in the north and west, with a high today of 25 degrees Celsius.

0: This is Steve Benz from The B-Side. Tune in every Friday night from midnight to 2 a.m. The B-Side is all about the music from the decades you love. 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Past themes have included a specific year, a top 10 list, or even a word in a song title. It's The B-Side with Steve Benz on Shout Radio. 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
1: Iran and the US have agreed to a temporary truce with oil tankers allowed safe passage through the Strait of Hormuz for 2 weeks. Our reporter Lucy Gorman-Lee has more.
2: After Donald Trump's apocalyptic warning yesterday to wipe out an entire civilization, Iran put forward a 10-point peace plan with negotiations now set to take place in Pakistan. The US and Israel will pause their operations in Iran. In turn, Tehran will allow oil tankers through the Strait of Hormuz in cooperation with their military. But Iranian officials say the war isn't over yet.
1: Well, the Prime Minister is travelling to the Middle East today to discuss fully reopening the strait with leaders in the region. Keir Starmer says they must do all they can to turn it into a lasting agreement. The head of the NHS says resident doctors' strikes have been deliberately timed to cause havoc as they enter their second day. Sir Jim Mackey, the chief executive of NHS England, says many hospitals have been struggling to fill rotas, but that the service is in as good a place it can be. Wes Streeting also says the public are getting fed up with them, while Tory leader Kemi Badenoch is calling for a ban on doctors' strikes. Well, Sam Taylor-Smith is a Bristol-based resident psychiatrist.
3: Slightly more investment in the pay packet and a couple of other areas as well to iron out. I don't think we're a million miles away from a tangible deal, but I think we do need to see those things, as we've highlighted in our letter to Wes Streeting, before we could consider putting it to members.
1: A Strictly Come Dancing star who was arrested on suspicion of rape will face no charges. He was arrested in October last year in connection with an alleged incident in 2024 not thought to have been against a contestant or dancer on the show. It's after another male star on the show was arrested on suspicion of rape. Neither of them have been named. And beavers have been reintroduced in Bedfordshire after 400 years of being extinct there. It's hoped they'll help the natural environment with their dam-building abilities, which help other species with breeding and us with flooding. From Radio News Hub, I'm Frankie Hairsign.
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1: A fine day with plenty of sunshine for many of us and feeling very warm in some places. Cloudier with some rain in the north and west, with a high today of 25 degrees Celsius.

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1: From the Sky News Centre at 2. It's understood European countries are backtracking on their threat to boycott FIFA. UEFA is thought to be discussing other ways to challenge Gianni Infantino's leadership after his failed efforts to sell off stakes in the World Cup. Our sports correspondent Rob Harris reports from Monaco, where tomorrow's Champions League draw will be held.
2: The reason this decision, we believe, will be taken is because there have been some assurances received by UEFA that, as in their words, FIFA wouldn't attempt to disfigure the game in such way again.
1: Police looking into a deadly house fire on Teesside say they can't rule out links to organised crime. A murder investigation's underway in Middlesbrough. 12 British tourists are thought to be among those missing in flash floods in Nepal. Local officials now say at least 22 people have died. Energy bills in England, Scotland and Wales are rising to a three-year high after a 4% increase in the price cap. It means the average household will pay £5 per month more for gas and electricity from October to £1,723 a year. Neil Kenward from the regulator Ofgem explains why it's going up.
3: The main factor driving the increase in the price cap today is the increased gas price internationally. So there's been reduced gas flows out of the Middle East because of the events there, and that has driven up gas prices, which feeds into gas bills directly, but also increases our electricity bills.
1: The former Chief Constable of West Midlands Police, Craig Guildford, is under investigation for possible gross misconduct. The watchdog's also looking into the actions of three other officers and a staff member in relation to the banning of Maccabi Tel Aviv supporters from Birmingham. They played Aston Villa in the Europa League last November. And Dolly Parton's legacy beyond music's being remembered following the country legend's death at the age of 80. Known for hits like 9 to 5 and Jolene, singers including Taylor Swift and Sir Paul McCartney are paying tribute, with many also praising her charity work. That's the latest. I'm Faye Rowlands.
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4: A fine day with plenty of sunshine for many of us and feeling very warm in some places. Cloudier with some rain in the north and west, with a high today of 25 degrees Celsius.
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1: Iran and the US have agreed to a temporary truce with oil tankers allowed safe passage through the Strait of Hormuz for 2 weeks. Our reporter Lucy Gormanley has more.
2: After Donald Trump's apocalyptic warning yesterday to wipe out an entire civilization, Iran put forward a 10-point peace plan with negotiations now set to take place in Pakistan. The US and Israel will pause their operations in Iran. In turn, Tehran will allow oil tankers through the Strait of Hormuz in cooperation with their military. But Iranian officials say the war isn't over yet.
1: Well, the Prime Minister is travelling to the Middle East today to discuss fully reopening the strait with leaders in the region. Keir Starmer says they must do all they can to turn it into a lasting agreement. The head of the NHS says resident doctors' strikes have been deliberately timed to cause havoc as they enter their second day. Sir Jim Mackey, the chief executive of NHS England, says many hospitals have been struggling to fill rotas, but that the service is in as good a place it can be. Wes Streeting also says the public are getting fed up with them, while Tory leader Kemi Badenoch is calling for a ban on doctors' strikes. Well, Sam Taylor-Smith is a Bristol-based resident psychiatrist.
3: Slightly more investment in the pay packet and a couple of other areas as well to iron out. I don't think we're a million miles away from a tangible deal, but I think we do need to see those things, as we've highlighted in our letter to Wes Streeting, before we could consider putting it to members.
1: A Strictly Come Dancing star who was arrested on suspicion of rape will face no charges. He was arrested in October last year in connection with an alleged incident in 2024, not thought to have been against a contestant or dancer on the show. It's after another male star on the show was arrested on suspicion of rape. Neither of them have been named. And beavers have been reintroduced in Bedfordshire after 400 years of being extinct there. It's hoped they'll help the natural environment with their dam-building abilities, which help other species with breeding and us with flooding. From Radio News Hub, I'm Frankie Hairsine.
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1: A fine day with plenty of sunshine for many of us and feeling very warm in some places. Cloudier with some rain in the north and west, with a high today of 25 degrees Celsius.

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the Nonstop 4 out of 4 dedicated to Dolly Parton, who passed away yesterday at age 80. And there are reports that she actually did die of cancer. Unfortunately, it's a horrible illness, is cancer. Absolutely horrible, horrible. And it's such a shame that such a talented music artist has passed away. Anyway, rest in peace, Dolly. It is time to do the hello and give you some mention. Paula, put that broomstick away.

there we go. Hello to our listener in the city of London. Hello to our listener in the Netherlands. Hello to our listener in Newcastle upon Tyne. We say YI to you. Hello to our listener in Falkenstein in Germany. Hello to our listener in Ashburn in the United States. Hello to our listener in Putney in London. Hello to our listener in Columbus in the United States. Hello to our listener in Helsinki in Finland. Now, I cannot pronounce this, but our French listener, hello to you, bonjour. I cannot pronounce that. Velasi. Velacobi. Where is that in France? Let me quickly Google it.

north of central France. Good afternoon. 13 miles away from Paris. Hello to our listener in Lincoln. And our listener in Hutchinson and Wichita in Kansas. God, the show's got busy. Where else can you find me? We're all over the place. Across the UK and beyond. We are on Proud Radio in Walsall in the West Midlands. Coastal Dream Radio in Skegness. Radio 7 in Prestatyn in North Wales. Hello to Phil. Pride Community Radio in Boston in Lincolnshire. Radio Roadhouse in Royal Windsor in Berkshire. Hello to Dave and the gang on Totally Cool Hits Radio in Liverpool. We're on Salttown Radio in Middlewich, Heart and Soul Radio in Manchester, Greater Manchester. 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Hello to Echo Falls and all the gang on Wildstar Radio in Hastings in East Sussex. And we are on All Genre Radio in Wexford in Wexford County, Wexford in Ireland. 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Hello to Darren. 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Trevor Can Travel, same title, different song, the 5 o'clock sing along, the reel, and back to the old school still to come. Put 'em.

0: I think we've got a ghost in the studio because my file keeps falling off the shelf. It's about the fifth time it's done it now during this link. It's either that or the Wicked Witch of the West. Is at it again. Let's get a trouble update.
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0: Starting off on the National Roads. On the M1 in Leicestershire, the still. Those emergency roadworks and repairs. Southbound and the Leicester Forest East services. On the M6 in Lancashire, southbound, partially blocked and slow traffic. There's an obstruction in the road before 34, which is Bay Gateway for Lancaster. Not very far away from me. On the M6 in the West Midlands, long delays and three lanes closed due to recovery work due to an earlier vehicle on fire. That's at Junction 10, the Black Country route for Wolverhampton and Walsall. To Junction 9, Wood Green Road for Wensbury. Congestion going all the way back to Junction 10 for the M54. The M20 in Kent, long delays and one lane closed and queuing traffic due to recovery work involving a van. Going coastbound from Junction 3, the M26 interchange, to Junction 4, the Leybourne-Snodland interchange. Congestion going all the way back to Junction 2A for Rotherham, which is also having a knock-on effect on the A20 London Road. The M1 in Leicestershire, there is a traffic easing northbound from Junction 22, Colville, to Junction 23 for Loughborough. On the M18 in South Yorkshire, queuing traffic and one lane closed due to a lorry having a tyre change. At Junction 4, Westmore Link. At Junction 5, the M180 Doncaster North services. The M1 in Buckinghamshire, queuing traffic due to a broken down vehicle. Northbound from 14 at Milton Keynes to 15 for Northampton. On the M5 in the West Midlands, there are delays. And the M6, Junction 8.

0: on the M90 in Edinburgh. Northbound, there aren't delays at the Queenstown Ferry crossing. Meanwhile, the M487 Valley Bridge in Gloucestershire has queuing traffic from Junction 1. Ost to the Wyre Valley Link Road at Chepstow. On the trains, on Southeastern, buses running in place of trains still between Haywards Heath and Lewes due to the derailment on the 13th of August. The Sheffield Supertram have buses running in place of trams between Gledas, Townend and Halfway due to a track fault. Skybus still have no flights from the Isle of Scilly to New Quay due to a shortage of planes and pilots. Delays of 60 minutes on Great Northern and Thames Link due to some cancellations between Alexandra Palace and Stevenage due to the emergency services having to deal with an incident earlier on at Hatfield. On LNER, on Hull Trains Grand Central as well, delays of 60 minutes again caused by the emergency services having to deal with an incident at Hatfield. The Manchester Metro Link has a revised timetable in a place while they do network-wide improvements. Great Western are still not stopping southbound at Tackley. And delays of up to 10 minutes westbound between Severn Tunnel Junction and Cardiff Central. And that's due to earlier signalling problems. Meanwhile, on the tubes, the Circle Line, Hammersmith and City Line, Jubilee Line, Metropolitan Line, Northern Line, Victoria Line, Waterloo and City Line, Elizabeth Line, London Trams, London Overground and DLR all have good services. The Bakerloo Line has severe delays due to an earlier faulty train at Lambeth Mill. Minor delays on the Central Line due to cancellations. The District Line, trains are now stopping westbound at Barons Court. That's also affecting the Piccadilly Line due to engineering work. On the Piccadilly Line, no service between Cockfosters and Uxbridge due to engineering work. There's your travel update. We'll have another one at 5:15. If you are stuck, let me know when it's safe to do so. 01253 934 966. 01253 934 966. Text on WhatsApp on 07951078395, 07951078395. And we will do that, as I say, again at 5:15. Right, in the meantime, it is a time to do this usual feature of the show.
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0: Indeed, it's where I play you two tracks which share the same title but very little else. They're not even covers of each other. They're both called Baby Love. The first one's very obvious. Can you guess the second? It is Diana Ross and the Supremes. For your first one.

On the same title, different song. We had two tracks there called Baby Love. The first one, Diana Ross and the Supremes. The second one was a little bit of... What do we have? Where's it gone? Where's the playlist gone? It's disappeared on me. Danny Minogue and Baby Love from 1991. If you do want to get in touch with me, you're more than welcome to do so. I'll give you those details again. Is the phone number you need. If you do want to ring in, 01253 934 966. 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Or why not come into the chat rooms on the radio stations taking the show?

Still to come, we do have... Same title... No, we don't have same title, different song. We've done that. The 5 o'clock sing-along for Wheel. And we will be going back to the old school. We'll also have another traffic and travel update for you.

call between now and 6 o'clock. Go back to the music, and this one from Rainbow Nation. Oh yes, the hit, of course, by Charlene back in the 1980s or the 1970s.

0: just coming in, breaking news. The actor Tim Curry has passed away at the age of 80. It's just literally flashed up now on my screen here. 14 minutes ago, it was announced that the Rocky Horror Picture Show star Tim Curry has died at the age of 80 after a long health battle. Another one that's gone. I can't believe it. He was absolutely fabulous in the Rocky Horror Picture Show, and he was also brilliant as Mr. Hector in Home Alone 2. So we've got to play this.
1: How'd you do, I? See, you've met my faithful hand in hand. He's just a little brought down, because when you knocked, he thought you were the...

0: So, come up to the lab and see what's on the slab. I see you shiver with anticipation. But maybe the rain is really to blame. So I'll remove the cause. But not the symptom.
1: Hello there, this is Rab C. You're listening to my good pal, Alan Bennett. It's really good, you'll know when to switch it off.

0: News Centre at 4. Meta has agreed to pay up to settle its social media addiction trial in America. The owner of Facebook and Instagram denies designing its platforms to deliberately hook children, but will disable some features on teen accounts. A news agency is reporting a 13-year-old girl's among 12 UK citizens missing in flash floods in border areas of Nepal and Tibet. Local police are expecting the overall number of victims, currently just below 100, to rise over the next few hours. Villages and roads have been damaged, with Nepal asking India and China for help. Our correspondent Neville Lazarus is across developments.
1: Pictures of homes being swept away. A number of villages have been affected. So far, the military has said they've rescued close to 100 people. They've been taken to various hospitals. They've called for also private helicopters because those are the main means of transport.
0: Two people have died in a house fire on Teesside, possibly linked to organised crime. It happened in Middlesbrough. An investigation has found two fires which destroyed 19 homes in Stour Bridge in the West Midlands a couple of weeks ago were started by accident. Flames broke out in fields where farming machinery was being used. American landmarks have been lit up in pink in memory of country music icon Dolly Parton, who's died at the age of 80. Fans have been laying flowers, including at her Dollywood theme park in Tennessee.
2: Dolly Parton was an inspiration to a lot of us.
3: She was just a woman with the heart of gold.
4: She gave back to where she came from. She always remembered her roots.
5: She was a unifier about peace, love, understanding, and the world needs more Dolly Partons.
0: Sir Paul McCartney says, "We will always love you," not to her classic hit. She donated millions to charity and is known for her literary philanthropy. And European countries are back tracking on their threats to boycott the World Cup. It's understood UEFA is looking at other ways to challenge Gianni Infantino's leadership of FIFA. That's the latest. I'm Faye Rowlands.
6: Thank you very much, Faye.
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6: 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As I mentioned before, breaking news. The cult icon, Rocky Horror Picture Show star Tim Curry has died at the age of 80. Still to come, we've got the 5 o'clock Sing Along the Wheel and Back to the Old School. As well as traffic and travel and your requests, 01253 934966 if you want to get in touch on the phones. 01253 934966. 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Carrying on.
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6: Indeed it is, and have I got a good one for you. We go back to 1976 with this one. This here is, of course, Dancing Queen.

bowling pins. But them little rubbers that have got a hard end and a soft end. Revenge against the company, it tastes delicious. Don't take too much too soon or they'll go get suspicious. Stuff that people won't miss or there'll be tears. I've not bought paper for my printer for about 3 years. Don't be cocky and put a laptop up your sleeve. Just a little bit of something every time you leave. An envelope a day, that'll never be.

If the thought of stealing sends you out of your mind, there's other ways of getting you benefits in kind. Use the work phone, call your mate in Timbuktu, or an error on your Facebook page will do. Now here's a top tip from your workmate Shirley, an excuse to give your boss if you want to leave early. 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

0: we dislike you, and that is theft as well. 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

0: It is the Shoemaker Song. I've had some bad times. It's a load of old cobblers.
1: Your latest traffic and travel is next.
0: Wrong bed. Keep doing that. Let's start off with those national roads.

On the M20 in Kent, there were long delays and two lanes closed with queuing traffic due to recovery work and due to an accident involving a van and a spillage. Southbound from Junction 3, the M26 interchange to Junction 4, Leybourne and Snodland. Congestion coastbound all the way back to Junction 3 for Rotherham. And also the A20 on London Road, very busy as people trying to find alternative routes. On the M26 in Kent, it stops down traffic eastbound at the junction for the M20, probably to do with the same incident. On the M25 in Berkshire, there are delays before 15 for the M4. The M4 on the elevated section around Greater London has a usual congestion eastbound from Hayes, which is Junction 3 to Junction 2 for Brentford. The M25 in Surrey anti-clockwise has delays before Junction 12.

The M6 in the West Midlands have long delays and two lanes closed due to recovery work due to an earlier vehicle on fire at junction 10 for the Black Country route from Wolverhampton and Walsall to junction 9. Wood Green Road for Wensbury. Congestion going all the way back to junction 10 for the M54. The M20 in Kent, I've already mentioned. The M1 in Buckinghamshire, traffic easing due to a broken down vehicle northbound after junction 14 for Milton Keynes. The M1 in Northamptonshire queuing traffic due to a lorry needing a tyre change at junction 15A for Towncaster and the Northampton services. The M32 in Gloucestershire, one lane blocked and queuing traffic due to a broken down vehicle northbound at junction 1 for Hanbrook. To the M4 at Bristol, congestion going all the way back to 2 for Eastville. The M6 in Warwickshire, one lane closed and slow traffic due to a broken down vehicle southbound at junction 3 for Bedworth and Nuneaton. The traffic going all the way back to junction 2 for Coventry. The M6 in Lancashire, partially blocked southbound due to an obstruction on the road between junction 28 for Leyland and 27 for Stardish. The M1 in Leicestershire, one lane closed due to emergency roadworks and repairs and Leicester Forest services. On the trains, on Southern, buses running in place of trains between Hayward Heath and Lewes due to the derailment on the 13th of August. Skybus have no flights between Newquay and the Isle of Scilly due to a shortage of planes and pilots. On the Sheffield Super Tram, buses running in place of trams between Gledis, Townend and Halfway. On Great Northern and Thameslink, London and North Eastern Railway hold trains, Grand Central as well. There are delays between 30 and 40 minutes with cancellations between King's Cross and Stevenage due to the emergency services dealing with an emergency incident at Hatfield. The Manchester Metrolink has a revised service in operation with network-wide improvements affecting services across the network. Trains are stopping southbound at Tackley on Great Western Railway. Due to engineering work. Also, problems in the London St Pancras area with trains being cancelled or delayed up to 60 minutes due to trespassers on the tubes. The Bakerloo line has severe delays between Stonebridge Park and Harrow and Wildston, with minor delays elsewhere due to a faulty train at Lambeth North. The Central line has minor delays due to cancellations. The District line and the Piccadilly line not stopping westbound at Barons Court due to engineering works. On the Piccadilly line, no service between Cockfosters and Uxbridge as well. That is due to engineering works. We shall have another travel and traffic update for you tomorrow at 4:15 and 5:15.

0: darlings. It's Joanna Lumley here. Now it is time to spin the wheel on Bennett's Big Drive Time. I wonder what year the wheel will stop at today.
1: Oh yes, you don't know. It could be any artist, any genre, any year. It could be absolutely any track, and I tell you something, the farmers are spreading muck on the fields again. I can smell it from here. I've got the windows open in the studio and the smell, it's horrible.

0: Nothing but worse than a bit of cow poo. So where are we stopping at this time? I said I was going to play this. To those of you on Wildstar Radio.
1: Remember the year 2002.
0: Oh yes. When I did Master of the House on karaoke last night and I did the ladies bit, I was told I sound like Orville. I wish I could fly way up to the sky. So that's what we're playing. Keith Harris and Orville. Do you remember this? I wish I could fly.

Oh yes, XTM feat. Chucky, Fly on the Wings of Love. And before that, of course, we played you Keith Harris and Orville. And apparently the DJ said last night I sounded like when I was doing Master of the House, you know, Master of the House isn't what must be, comforter, philosopher and lifelong beep, cunning little brain, little volatile, think he's quite a lover but there's not much there. He said, oh no, you sound like you know who you sound like. And then he played I Wish I Could Fly, and I mean, I spat my drink out. It was so funny. Anyway, if you want to get a request in, do so while there's still time. 01253934966. 01253934966. 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You can also get in touch on social media. And why not come into the chat rooms on the radio stations taking the show? For your mind, your body, and your soul. Still to come, we do have Back to the Old School. We know you love it. It's coming your way at about 1:45. That's 5:45.

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And I'm going to play you this one by Celine Dion. Because I'm alive.

0: fancy playing as one of the old school tunes, you know? I don't mean one of the ones we played at the school disco. I mean as in old school dance music, you know? All that heat banging stuff. Aye. Mary Doll hates that, but still play it, you know? Fair the bad mood, you know?
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2: 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Back to 96

It is LaBouche and Be My Lover from 1996 on Back to the Old School. Of course, we will have another Back to the Old School tomorrow afternoon, same time, same place, right here on Bennett's Big Drive Time. People still reeling about the sad loss of Tim Curry this afternoon. He passed away at age 80. It's on top of how raw everybody else is feeling, obviously, with the sad passing of Dolly Parton yesterday. That was very, very, very sad news indeed. Who's going to be next? You know, they're all dropping like flies. We just do not know who's going to be next. Hopefully, nobody anytime soon.

And that is Where Bennett's Big Drive Time comes to an end for your Wednesday afternoon. Thank you so much for tuning in. Thanks for all your requests. And thank you for being there. Couldn't do it without you. Bennett's Big Drive Time returns again tomorrow, same time, same place. From 4 o'clock, we'll do it all over again, the non-stop 4 at 4. Traffic and Travel, same title, different song. The 5 o'clock sing-along, The Wheel. And we are going back to the old school because we know you love it.

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For me, it is bye for now.

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1: When we got up the boots together after the show. 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
2: Well, that is another show done and dusted. 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So from me, voiceover man, and the Bennett's Big Drive Time production team, we thank you for listening.
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4: Iran and the US have agreed to a temporary truce with oil tankers allowed safe passage through the Strait of Hormuz for 2 weeks. Our reporter Lucy Gormanley has more.
5: After Donald Trump's apocalyptic warning yesterday to wipe out an entire civilization, Iran put forward a 10-point peace plan with negotiations now set to take place in Pakistan. The US and Israel will pause their operations in Iran. In turn, Tehran will allow oil tankers through the Strait of Hormuz in cooperation with their military. But Iranian officials say the war isn't over yet.
4: Well, the Prime Minister is travelling to the Middle East today to discuss fully reopening the strait with leaders in the region. Keir Starmer says they must do all they can to turn it into a lasting agreement. The head of the NHS says resident doctors' strikes have been deliberately timed to cause havoc as they enter their second day. Sir Jim Mackey, the chief executive of NHS England, says many hospitals have been struggling to fill rotas, but that the service is in as good a place it can be. Wes Streeting also says the public are getting fed up with them, while Tory leader Kemi Badenoch is calling for a ban on doctors' strikes. Well, Sam Taylor-Smith is a Bristol-based resident psychiatrist.
6: Slightly more investment in the pay packet and a couple of other areas as well to iron out. I don't think we're a million miles away from a tangible deal, but I think we do need to see those things, as we've highlighted in our letter to Wes Streeting, before we could consider putting it to members.
4: A Strictly Come Dancing star who was arrested on suspicion of rape will face no charges. He was arrested in October last year in connection with an alleged incident in 2024 not thought to have been against a contestant or dancer on the show. It's after another male star on the show was arrested on suspicion of rape. Neither of them have been named. And beavers have been reintroduced in Bedfordshire after 400 years of being extinct there. It's hoped they'll help the natural environment with their dam-building abilities, which help other species with breeding and us with flooding. From Radio News Hub, I'm Frankie Hairsign.
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9: Hi, I'm Big Bob, host of Memory Lane, to tell you about the upcoming show. Once again, we'll have our one-hit wonders, instrumental hit of the week, rate the record, and a comparison cover song segments. 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
4: A fine day with plenty of sunshine for many of us and feeling very warm in some places. Cloudier with some rain in the north and west, with a high today of 25 degrees Celsius.

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1: Iran and the US have agreed to a temporary truce with oil tankers allowed safe passage through the Strait of Hormuz for 2 weeks. Our reporter Lucy Gorman-Lee has more.
2: After Donald Trump's apocalyptic warning yesterday to wipe out an entire civilization, Iran put forward a 10-point peace plan with negotiations now set to take place in Pakistan. The US and Israel will pause their operations in Iran. In turn, Tehran will allow oil tankers through the Strait of Hormuz in cooperation with their military. But Iranian officials say the war isn't over yet.
1: Well, the Prime Minister is travelling to the Middle East today to discuss fully reopening the strait with leaders in the region. Keir Starmer says they must do all they can to turn it into a lasting agreement. The head of the NHS says resident doctors' strikes have been deliberately timed to cause havoc as they enter their second day. Sir Jim Mackey, the chief executive of NHS England, says many hospitals have been struggling to fill rotas, but that the service is in as good a place it can be. Wes Streeting also says the public are getting fed up with them, while Tory leader Kemi Badenoch is calling for a ban on doctors' strikes. Well, Sam Taylor-Smith is a Bristol-based resident psychiatrist.
3: Slightly more investment in the pay packet and a couple of other areas as well to iron out. I don't think we're a million miles away from a tangible deal, but I think we do need to see those things, as we've highlighted in our letter to Wes Streeting, before we could consider putting it to members.
1: A Strictly Come Dancing star who was arrested on suspicion of rape will face no charges. He was arrested in October last year in connection with an alleged incident in 2024 not thought to have been against a contestant or dancer on the show. It's after another male star on the show was arrested on suspicion of rape. Neither of them have been named. And beavers have been reintroduced in Bedfordshire after 400 years of being extinct there. It's hoped they'll help the natural environment with their dam-building abilities, which help other species with breeding and us with flooding. From Radio News Hub, I'm Frankie Hairsine.
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1: A fine day with plenty of sunshine for many of us and feeling very warm in some places. Cloudier with some rain in the north and west, with a high today of 25 degrees Celsius.

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night, I got goosebumps, but it's alright. 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Bouncer comes and we pinned down, but he let me go for £20.

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1: Iran and the US have agreed to a temporary truce with oil tankers allowed safe passage through the Strait of Hormuz for 2 weeks. Our reporter Lucy Gormanley has more.
2: After Donald Trump's apocalyptic warning yesterday to wipe out an entire civilization, Iran put forward a 10-point peace plan with negotiations now set to take place in Pakistan. The US and Israel will pause their operations in Iran. In turn, Tehran will allow oil tankers through the Strait of Hormuz in cooperation with their military. But Iranian officials say the war isn't over yet.
1: Well, the Prime Minister is travelling to the Middle East today to discuss fully reopening the strait with leaders in the region. Keir Starmer says they must do all they can to turn it into a lasting agreement. The head of the NHS says resident doctors' strikes have been deliberately timed to cause havoc as they enter their second day. Sir Jim Mackey, the chief executive of NHS England, says many hospitals have been struggling to fill rotas, but that the service is in as good a place it can be. Wes Streeting also says the public are getting fed up with them, while Tory leader Kemi Badenoch is calling for a ban on doctors' strikes. Well, Sam Taylor-Smith is a Bristol-based resident psychiatrist.
3: Slightly more investment in the pay packet and a couple of other areas as well to iron out. I don't think we're a million miles away from a tangible deal, but I think we do need to see those things, as we've highlighted in our letter to Wes Streeting, before we could consider putting it to members.
1: A Strictly Come Dancing star who was arrested on suspicion of rape will face no charges. He was arrested in October last year in connection with an alleged incident in 2024, not thought to have been against a contestant or dancer on the show. It's after another male star on the show was arrested on suspicion of rape. Neither of them have been named. And beavers have been reintroduced in Bedfordshire after 400 years of being extinct there. It's hoped they'll help the natural environment with their dam-building abilities, which help other species with breeding and us with flooding. From Radio News Hub, I'm Frankie Hairsine.
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1: A fine day with plenty of sunshine for many of us and feeling very warm in some places. Cloudier with some rain in the north and west, with a high today of 25 degrees Celsius.

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1: Iran and the US have agreed to a temporary truce with oil tankers allowed safe passage through the Strait of Hormuz for 2 weeks. Our reporter Lucy Gorman-Lee has more.
2: After Donald Trump's apocalyptic warning yesterday to wipe out an entire civilization, Iran put forward a 10-point peace plan with negotiations now set to take place in Pakistan. The US and Israel will pause their operations in Iran. In turn, Tehran will allow oil tankers through the Strait of Hormuz in cooperation with their military. But Iranian officials say the war isn't over yet.
1: Well, the Prime Minister is travelling to the Middle East today to discuss fully reopening the strait with leaders in the region. Keir Starmer says they must do all they can to turn it into a lasting agreement. The head of the NHS says resident doctors' strikes have been deliberately timed to cause havoc as they enter their second day. Sir Jim Mackey, the chief executive of NHS England, says many hospitals have been struggling to fill rotas, but that the service is in as good a place it can be. Wes Streeting also says the public are getting fed up with them, while Tory leader Kemi Badenoch is calling for a ban on doctors' strikes. Well, Sam Taylor-Smith is a Bristol-based resident psychiatrist.
3: Slightly more investment in the pay packet and a couple of other areas as well to iron out. I don't think we're a million miles away from a tangible deal, but I think we do need to see those things, as we've highlighted in our letter to Wes Streeting, before we could consider putting it to members.
1: A Strictly Come Dancing star who was arrested on suspicion of rape will face no charges. He was arrested in October last year in connection with an alleged incident in 2024 not thought to have been against a contestant or dancer on the show. It's after another male star on the show was arrested on suspicion of rape. Neither of them have been named. And beavers have been reintroduced in Bedfordshire after 400 years of being extinct there. It's hoped they'll help the natural environment with their dam-building abilities, which help other species with breeding and us with flooding. From Radio News Hub, I'm Frankie Hairsine.
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1: A fine day with plenty of sunshine for many of us and feeling very warm in some places. Cloudier with some rain in the north and west, with a high today of 25 degrees Celsius.

0: Hi, this is Steve Benz from The B-Side. 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Past themes have included a specific year, a top 10 list, or even a word in a song title. It's The B-Side with Steve Benz on Shout Radio. 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
1: Iran and the US have agreed to a temporary truce with oil tankers allowed safe passage through the Strait of Hormuz for 2 weeks. Our reporter Lucy Gorman-Lee has more.
2: After Donald Trump's apocalyptic warning yesterday to wipe out an entire civilization, Iran put forward a 10-point peace plan with negotiations now set to take place in Pakistan. The US and Israel will pause their operations in Iran. In turn, Tehran will allow oil tankers through the Strait of Hormuz in cooperation with their military. But Iranian officials say the war isn't over yet.
1: Well, the Prime Minister is travelling to the Middle East today to discuss fully reopening the strait with leaders in the region. Sir Keir Starmer says they must do all they can to turn it into a lasting agreement. The head of the NHS says resident doctors' strikes have been deliberately timed to cause havoc as they enter their second day. Sir Jim Mackey, the chief executive of NHS England, says many hospitals have been struggling to fill rotas, but that the service is in as good a place it can be. Wes Streeting also says the public are getting fed up with them, while Tory leader Kemi Badenoch is calling for a ban on doctors' strikes. Well, Sam Taylor-Smith is a Bristol-based resident psychiatrist.
3: Slightly more investment in the pay packet and a couple of other areas as well to iron out. I don't think we're a million miles away from a tangible deal, but I think we do need to see those things, as we've highlighted in our letter to Wes Streeting, before we could consider putting it to members.
1: A Strictly Come Dancing star who was arrested on suspicion of rape will face no charges. He was arrested in October last year in connection with an alleged incident in 2024 not thought to have been against a contestant or dancer on the show. It's after another male star on the show was arrested on suspicion of rape. Neither of them have been named. And beavers have been reintroduced in Bedfordshire after 400 years of being extinct there. It's hoped they'll help the natural environment with their dam-building abilities, which help other species with breeding and us with flooding. From Radio News Hub, I'm Frankie Hairsine.
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1: A fine day with plenty of sunshine for many of us and feeling very warm in some places. Cloudier with some rain in the north and west, with a high today of 25 degrees Celsius.

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1: Iran and the US have agreed to a temporary truce with oil tankers allowed safe passage through the Strait of Hormuz for 2 weeks. Our reporter Lucy Gorman-Lee has more.
2: After Donald Trump's apocalyptic warning yesterday to wipe out an entire civilization, Iran put forward a 10-point peace plan with negotiations now set to take place in Pakistan. The US and Israel will pause their operations in Iran. In turn, Tehran will allow oil tankers through the Strait of Hormuz in cooperation with their military. But Iranian officials say the war isn't over yet.
1: Well, the Prime Minister is travelling to the Middle East today to discuss fully reopening the strait with leaders in the region. Sir Keir Starmer says they must do all they can to turn it into a lasting agreement. The head of the NHS says resident doctors' strikes have been deliberately timed to cause havoc as they enter their second day. Sir Jim Mackey, the chief executive of NHS England, says many hospitals have been struggling to fill rotas, but that the service is in as good a place it can be. Wes Streeting also says the public are getting fed up with them, while Tory leader Kemi Badenoch is calling for a ban on doctors' strikes. Well, Sam Taylor-Smith is a Bristol-based resident psychiatrist.
3: Slightly more investment in the pay packet and a couple of other areas as well to iron out. I don't think we're a million miles away from a tangible deal, but I think we do need to see those things, as we've highlighted in our letter to Wes Streeting, before we could consider putting it to members.
1: A Strictly Come Dancing star who was arrested on suspicion of rape will face no charges. He was arrested in October last year in connection with an alleged incident in 2024 not thought to have been against a contestant or dancer on the show. It's after another male star on the show was arrested on suspicion of rape. Neither of them have been named. And beavers have been reintroduced in Bedfordshire after 400 years of being extinct there. It's hoped they'll help the natural environment with their dam-building abilities, which help other species with breeding and us with flooding. From Radio News Hub, I'm Frankie Hairsine.
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1: A fine day with plenty of sunshine for many of us and feeling very warm in some places. Cloudier with some rain in the north and west, with a high today of 25 degrees Celsius.

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Tom Big Bob, host of Memory Lane, to tell you about the upcoming show. Once again, we'll have our one-hit wonders, instrumental hit of the week, break the record, and a comparison cover song segments. In addition, we'll feature a different theme weekly as I play tunes from Danny and the Juniors, Chuck Berry, Beach Boys, and many more great tunes from the 60s and the 70s. So check the station's schedule for the date and time the next show is broadcast so we can stroll down memory lane together, listening to the hits that will never die.

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1: Iran and the US have agreed to a temporary truce with oil tankers allowed safe passage through the Strait of Hormuz for 2 weeks. Our reporter Lucy Gorman-Lee has more.
2: After Donald Trump's apocalyptic warning yesterday to wipe out an entire civilization, Iran put forward a 10-point peace plan with negotiations now set to take place in Pakistan. The US and Israel will pause their operations in Iran. In turn, Tehran will allow oil tankers through the Strait of Hormuz in cooperation with their military. But Iranian officials say the war isn't over yet.
1: Well, the Prime Minister is travelling to the Middle East today to discuss fully reopening the strait with leaders in the region. Keir Starmer says they must do all they can to turn it into a lasting agreement. The head of the NHS says resident doctors' strikes have been deliberately timed to cause havoc as they enter their second day. Sir Jim Mackey, the chief executive of NHS England, says many hospitals have been struggling to fill rotas, but that the service is in as good a place it can be. Wes Streeting also says the public are getting fed up with them, while Tory leader Kemi Badenoch is calling for a ban on doctors' strikes. Well, Sam Taylor-Smith is a Bristol-based resident psychiatrist.
3: Slightly more investment in the pay packet and a couple of other areas as well to iron out. I don't think we're a million miles away from a tangible deal, but I think we do need to see those things, as we've highlighted in our letter to Wes Streeting, before we could consider putting it to members.
1: A Strictly Come Dancing star who was arrested on suspicion of rape will face no charges. He was arrested in October last year in connection with an alleged incident in 2024 not thought to have been against a contestant or dancer on the show. It's after another male star on the show was arrested on suspicion of rape. Neither of them have been named. And beavers have been reintroduced in Bedfordshire after 400 years of being extinct there. It's hoped they'll help the natural environment with their dam-building abilities, which help other species with breeding and us with flooding. From Radio News Hub, I'm Frankie Hairsine.
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1: A fine day with plenty of sunshine for many of us and feeling very warm in some places. Cloudier with some rain in the north and west, with a high today of 25 degrees Celsius.

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1: Iran and the US have agreed to a temporary truce with oil tankers allowed safe passage through the Strait of Hormuz for 2 weeks. Our reporter Lucy Gorman-Lee has more.
2: After Donald Trump's apocalyptic warning yesterday to wipe out an entire civilization, Iran put forward a 10-point peace plan with negotiations now set to take place in Pakistan. The US and Israel will pause their operations in Iran. In turn, Tehran will allow oil tankers through the Strait of Hormuz in cooperation with their military. But Iranian officials say the war isn't over yet.
1: Well, the Prime Minister is travelling to the Middle East today to discuss fully reopening the strait with leaders in the region. Keir Starmer says they must do all they can to turn it into a lasting agreement. The head